The Brewers close out their series tonight against the Cubbies after beating them last night 9-5. It's 95.7 Big FM, Milwaukee's best variety of the 80s and 90s. It's battle, of course, after tonight. The Brewers hit the road. They'll be in Cincinnati tomorrow for a 5:10 first pitch.

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It is Battle hanging out here with you. Weather-wise, looking for your Labor Day weekend plans. Tomorrow we got some rain in the forecast, but for the rest of the time, sunny and cloudy and in the mid-70s, which I'll take it.

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dropped a new episode of the Battleground Podcast today. That's that wrestling show that I do. We talked to the NWA Women's World Champion, Tiffany Nieves. First 5 minutes of the interview started out pretty rocky when she started yelling at me. Apparently, I'm not a good person, according to

great motivational song for you tonight, right? It's 95.7 Big FM, Milwaukee's best variety of the 80s and 90s. What's going on? It's Battle. Thanks for hanging out here with us on your Thursday. Music on the way. We're going to throw in some REO Speedwagon. Also got some Whitesnake after John Waits.

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1: You know that saying, happy wife, happy life, right? 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
1: Asking the question, do you believe in psychics? 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And I think psychics are pretty much a scam. Alex.

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I don't know about you, but I am so ready for a Labor Day weekend ahead. So stick around because we've got some great music to power through your final work day and then get ready for 3 days ahead if you're lucky.

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1: Well, happy to hear that Lionel Richie is now out of the hospital after his performance in St. Louis. He checked himself in. A lot of people were like, he was struggling at the end of the show. Now we know why.

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Phil Collins finally getting his flowers at the Rock and Roll Hall of Fame induction ceremony happening November 14th. We'll remind you on that.

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No price on this special purple fabric, just like Prince. That apparently makes you 6 degrees cooler when standing out in the sun. Oh, I'd love that. Perimenopause situation over here. Don't have-

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Not sure if you heard, but How to Lose a Guy in 10 Days sequel is in the works. It's actually one of my favorite rom-coms of all time. And the fact that Kate Hudson and Matthew McConaughey

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1: What is going on? It is Christina. We got some John Travolta and Olivia Newton-John coming up. And Journey on the way this morning on your Friday. 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

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Plans for your Labor Day weekend? Oh, I know a lot of folks are heading out of town. What are you going to be doing?

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All right, so the American Heart Association, if you haven't heard, said that drinking up to 5 cups of coffee, and I'm pretty sure they're talking 8-ounce cups of coffee, by the way, perfectly fine, but here's the deal. 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

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What's going on? It is Christina. All right, so let's talk iHeartRadio Music Festival. We are so excited to continue hooking up these trips and $1,000 spending money. I'll tell you more in 8 minutes.

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1: 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I don't know. I'm not a gamer. 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

not only is the weekend on tap, but it's a long holiday weekend. If you're not going up to the cabin, why do I say up as if your cabin is in the sky? If you're not going, well, not necessarily even north. My point is, if you're hanging around home over the next couple of days, I'll let you know what you can do because there's a lot of options to keep you entertained over the next couple of days. We'll do that in two songs on 95.7 Big FM, Milwaukee's best variety of the 80s and 90s. If you

We deserve a dry weekend, and it looks like that's exactly what we're going to get. 95.7 Big FM, Milwaukee's best variety of the 80s and 90s. I'm Dave Michaels. So not only do, hopefully, you have at least a couple of days off coming up, but no more rain, which begs the question, since the temps are going to be decent, if you're big into Halloween, do you put the outdoor decor up now? What say you? 877-244-1957. Instead of waiting until it's not so nice out, you put the decorations up now. Maybe not light them up, but put them up this weekend so you don't have to worry about the elements.

I know people in my own life that when the calendar flipped from August 31st to September 1st, it's like a New Year's Eve countdown to putting up their Halloween decorations, both inside their house and in some cases outside. Now, with in theory,

Jeff in Burlington is going to be in Las Vegas. So is Eric from Waukesha. Derek in Two Rivers, also going to be in Las Vegas in a couple of weeks. They all want a trip to our iHeartRadio Music Festival September 18th and 19th. Your last chance to win a trip to Vegas, including airfare, hotel, $1,000 gift card, and yes, tickets to see the Goo Goo Dolls, Benson Boone, Kenny Chesney, Snoop Dogg, Lainey Wilson, and more. 9 a.m., 1 p.m. with Martha Quinn, then 5 o'clock with Kid O'Shea, your last chance to win a trip to Vegas on 95.7 Big FM, Milwaukee's best variety of the 80s and 90s.

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Over 700 deer have been discovered dead. Not on the side of the road. No, they're not in rut just yet. In two specific counties here in our area. 95.7 Big FM, Milwaukee's best variety of the 80s and 90s. My name is Dave Michaels. I'm going to let you know not only where, but more importantly, why. No, it's not CWD, chronic wasting disease. Keep it here. I'll let you know in just two songs.

I admit this isn't a fun topic, especially on a Friday with a holiday weekend just hours away, but it's still important. 95.7 Big FM Milwaukee's best variety of the 80s and 90s. My name is Dave Michaels. There are hundreds of deers, 700 by some estimates, in both Washington and Waukesha counties that have been discovered dead. Maybe you saw the news about the couple from West Bend who found four deer dead on their property. The Wisconsin DNR said epizootic hemorrhagic disease is the cause of these deer deaths in recent weeks. It's specifically fatal to deer because it's transmitted by bug bites, which unfortunately means it's impossible to stop until the winter freeze kills off the insects. Now, EHD does not affect humans. That's the good news. But unfortunately, it does explain why over 700 deer have been discovered dead in both Washington and Waukesha counties. If you come across one on a hike or a walk, the DNR says give them a call and they'll take care of it.

No, Quick Trip didn't ask for my opinion, but I'm still going to share it because I agree with their decision. 95.7 Big FM, Milwaukee's best variety of the 80s and 90s. My name is Dave Michaels. They're going to be removing the roller grills from stores. So the sausage, I don't think they have brats. Definitely hot dogs, other items on those roller grills. We've all seen these in gas stations over the years. Those are going away. Hot dogs are still going to be on the menu, just not on those roller grills at Quick Trip, which will be going away for good on September 21st.

0: to fly the L twice in their series against the Cubs. Just not last night. 95.7, Big FM, Milwaukee's best variety of the 80s and 90s. I'm Dave Michaels. Doug Russell, bring us up to speed with your really quick super-duper sports report this morning.
1: Yeah, Dave, it was a pitcher's duel in Chicago last night at Wrigley Field. The Cubs getting just one big swing, but it was enough. Another home run from Pete Crow Armstrong, his 39th of the season. 2-1 the final score. The Cubs defeat the Brewers and earn the four-game series split. So Milwaukee's lead over Chicago is 8 games in the Central, just like it was when the series began. The difference, though, is Chicago has 4 fewer games to make up those 8 games. So I guess all in all, good news for the Brewers. They're at Cincinnati tonight. First pitch is at 5:10. Shane Drouin pitches against Rhett Lauder. Man, that's your super duper really quick sports report. Have a great Labor Day weekend, everybody. I'm Doug Russell on 95.7 Big FM.

0: Yeah.
1: I've been to Las Vegas probably more than any other city outside of Wisconsin in my life. It's a lot of fun. And you don't even have to gamble. The food is amazing. So much to see. But of all the times I've been there, I guarantee you it will not compare to your experience when you win a trip to our iHeartRadio Music Festival that starts 2 weeks from tonight. My name is Dave Michaels. This is your opportunity for that little getaway that you've been hoping for but haven't figured out how to make happen. So if you want to be in Las Vegas in a couple of weeks with a $1,000 gift card and tickets to both nights, meaning you're going to see Snoop, Weezer, Goo Goo Dolls, Kenny Chesney, Muse is going to be there. So is Benson Boone. Boy, your kids are going to be jealous. Lainey Wilson.

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0: closes on a 10-year career for Carl Deffenbaugh at Fox 6 this morning.
1: Right, it is Carl's last day, you guys. And we are not ready. I know. But we're going to be celebrating him all morning.
2: And all night.
1: And all night. If you know, you know. Oh, man, 10 years at the station, brother. What a stellar career you've had here.
2: It has been an absolute privilege to be here each and every morning with you guys. 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
0: That's Fox 6's Donovan Long saluting his longtime colleague, Carl Deffenbaugh, again, leading Fox 6. Well, Carl and his family are hanging around the Milwaukee area, but today is last day with the station. 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

We deserve a dry weekend, and it looks like that's exactly what we're going to get. 95.7 Big FM, Milwaukee's best variety of the 80s and 90s. I'm Dave Michaels. So not only do, hopefully, you have at least a couple of days off coming up, but no more rain, which begs the question, since the temps are going to be decent, if you're big into Halloween, do you put the outdoor decor up now? What say you? 877-244-1957. Instead of waiting until it's not so nice out, you put the decorations up now. Maybe not light them up, but put them up this weekend so you don't have to worry about the elements when we get a little closer to actual Halloween. In essence, is it too early to put up the Halloween decorations this weekend? 877-244-1957. Get your feedback coming up. Two songs from now.

I know people in my own life that when the calendar flipped from August 31st to September 1st, it's like a New Year's Eve countdown to putting up their Halloween decorations, both inside their house and in some cases outside. Now, with, in theory, some time off coming up this weekend since it's Labor Day and we're finally supposed to dry out, is it too early to start putting up the ginormous skeleton or cobwebs on the side of your house? The weather around here can change like that, and I'm guessing the older we get, the less likely you are to put up all the merchandise you've been storing in your basement or garage when the weather isn't the nicest outside. So do you put it up this weekend since A, you have the time, and B, Mother Nature's finally going to cooperate? Maybe you don't light everything up,

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Good morning. Welcome to the Workday of Fry. Yay! Long weekend alert. Long weekend alert. Martha Quinn with you. I'm going to get you through the day with the greatest songs ever, like one from Daryl Hall and John Oates in just a moment. Here's Roxette, Group Hug.

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Are you feeling okay as we head into Labor Day weekend? Or are you feeling kind of, I don't know, just a little bit off? A little bit not on your game? A little bit funny? If you're feeling funny, that's perfect. I'm Martha Quinn. It's Corny Joke Friday. Tell me your joke with the talk back microphone.

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Thanks for being here with me, Martha Quinn. Many of us are saying, woohoo, Labor Day weekend is almost here. And we're thinking about firing up barbecues and jumping into pools and just kicking back. But if you work over the weekend, thank you for what you do. You make deliveries. You work in a healthcare setting. Appreciate

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Heading into the 11 o'clock hour now. Happy Friday. Martha Quinn with you. If you're flying somewhere today, it's a super busy day.

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With Pat Benatar, you've got me, Martha Quinn. A George Michael movie is coming to theaters. 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

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It's almost time for today's mixtape. I have to tell you, the recipe for today's mixtape is three songs that have to do with today being National Spice Blend Day. My name is Martha Quinn. The way you get your mixtape on the air is you email me your category, the three songs that fit in it, your name, and the city you're listening in to mixtape@iheartmedia.com. Liam in Stoughton, Wisconsin. Scott in Omaha, Nebraska. And Susie in Vienna, West Virginia. I got yours. Right now,

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0: 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It's time for Martha's Mixtape. Can you figure out what connects the next three songs?
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Today, September 4th, is National Macadamia Day. How do you celebrate? Go nuts! Martha Quinn with you. And Duran Duran.

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On the road, looking at brake lights in front of you with Labor Day weekend traffic, my Martha Quinn advice,

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I'm Martha Quinn. A few seconds ago, I said that. National Star Trek Day was Monday, but in fact, it's Tuesday, so I'll have to repeat my joke now. What do you call a Vulcan sea creature? A Spocktopus. Here's Phil Collins.

95.7 Big FM, your home for Dave Michaels Monday morning starting at 6. Yes, the sweet sounds of Cyndi Lauper are bringing us up to the top of the hour. Tom Petty's ready to go just after 2. My name is Martha Glynn. The amazing thing about this song, it was on Cyndi Lauper's debut album. The first time we ever heard her was this massive hit.

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Barbecues. I'm Martha Quinn. But what is Labor Day? Find out in your wellness shot in minutes. Well,

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You'll hear a key word. You text to 200-200, your phone could ring that you're going to Vegas. I'm Martha Clinton. Here's Orchestra Maneuver, Sin the Dark.

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Find out what happens when Josie goes on vacation far away, courtesy of The Outfield. That'll be on before 3 o'clock. My name is Martha Quinn. Oh, man, we're getting so close to the long weekend. I hope you're getting ready for an awesome one. You might not necessarily

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It's almost time for me, Martha Quinn, to duck out. Stay here in the 5 o'clock hour. 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

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Not a bad song to kick off a long holiday weekend. I'm Kid O'Shea. Labor Day weekend is here in Milwaukee.

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It's Kid O'Shea. If you're like me, sticking around town this weekend, plenty going on. I was in Waukesha earlier this morning with TMJ4 News Today. Wisconsin Highland Games kick off tonight with opening ceremonies, free to attend. And then tons of fun tomorrow and Sunday at the Waukesha Expo Center. 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

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After 5 o'clock now on a Friday in Milwaukee, we are glad you're here with us. If you're sticking around town, lots going on. I'll tell you about some of that coming up in a few minutes. Right now, the Bee Gees on Big FM.

Brew Crew winning two of the four games in Chicago against the Cubs. Now they're in Cincinnati for the weekend and back home against the Cubs Monday at American Family Field. Should be a nice day and a nice day game. I think it's the last day game of the regular season. 95.7 Big FM, Milwaukee's best variety of the 80s and 90s. 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

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I'm Kid O'Shea. Music lined up from Kenny Loggins, Ace of Base, and Def Leppard. That's all on the way after 6 o'clock as we roll into a great Milwaukee Labor Day weekend together here on Big FM.

We have entered a great Milwaukee holiday weekend, so we'll play Ace of Base. Don't turn around. Don't look back at this point. It's all ahead, and time to relax, recharge, spend time with

It is time to relax. It's time to recharge. Spend some time with family and friends. Maybe after a hectic week of getting the kids back to school. Now you got a couple days off. And then another hectic week of getting the kids back to school. And then we'll kind of roll into things. Happy Labor Day weekend. 95.7 Big FM, Milwaukee's home of the 80s and 90s, playing Kim Wilde.

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1: Hey, what's up? It's Battle here, and a Wyoming woman was ready to abandon her SUV after a 3-foot bull snake crawled into its frame at a bank drive-thru. She grabbed her chihuahua, jumped out, and refused to return until the police chief removed it. I don't know about you, but once a snake crawls into my vehicle, it owns the title, the keys, and the remaining payment. I mean, I don't blame her. What would you have done?